Radio Rix, Oslo. Goodbye, baby, snug in your bed. Right now you are sleeping, and soon you'll be dead.

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0: Know how you put up
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0: very
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0: Insecure.
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0: 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And we ain't even got to the best part.
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0: And the radio won't even let me

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If I tell a joke, you've probably heard it before. But I have a talent

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Tidløse klassikere. This is doorbell. 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

0: Storming, I was falling fast through the Nurnhart. Gordon like a dirt road, Daytona in my heart. And we ain't even got to the best part.
1: We didn't have a towel, didn't have dry clothes. She was smiling and saying, hold me, I'm cold. We made a blanket out of that sun dress.
0: And the radio won't even let me

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Tidløse klassikere. Goodbye, baby, snug in your bed. Right now you are sleeping, and soon you'll be dead.

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1: very
0: trauma.
1: Insecure.
0: Very insecure. 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

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Just put your paws up.

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Rock-a-bye baby, snug in your bed. Right now you are sleeping, and soon you'll be dead. Oh, I leave quite an impression.

says, oh, wrong number, sorry to waste your time. And I think to myself, why now? Why me?